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1: Con the Artist, it's Where's Your Girlfriend? It's right around 9:30 this Saturday morning. Yes, sit back, relax, enjoy a cup of coffee. We got music coming up from Rev. First, it's Harry Styles, American Girls.

0: talk Runaway to Mars. A lot of people are going to be running to their backyards as we prepare for, don't really want to say that word, winter. Yeah, fall is here. It's the end of September already, which means winter not nearly as far away as we would like it to be, I think is the best way to put it. So a lot of people wanting to do some yard cleanup before winter hits. I am one of those people. It's just really questionable whether or not I'm going to end up doing it because some of the yard cleanup I have to do is still last year's yard cleanup. I convinced myself I was going to do so good this year. And then I really, really didn't. So I'm the kind of person where I'm going to watch my neighbor rake all the pretty leaves up into a pile, and then I'll be the one jumping in that pile. I only kind of feel bad about it.
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0: Seacrest here. Noah Kahan holds his place on the chart. Don't miss that. And some